0: Before you go, there's something I want you to have.
1: Oh, it's beautiful. But wait a minute, isn't this?
0: Yeah, yes it is.
1: But I thought the old lady dropped it into the ocean in the air.
0: Well, baby, I went down and got it for you.

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Bada bing, bada boom. Mr. Worldwide as I step in the room. I'm a hustler, baby, but that you knew. And tonight is just me and

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These are parties in the diamonds. 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I loved you truly. You gotta laugh.

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2: We get to hear all this great music, and we get to hear it in July. 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I'm Tim Stone. This is Hozier. 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

0: I want you, I need you, oh God. 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
1: Every single hit has a home.
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2: Number 14.

So appropriate for our weather this weekend. Nelly Houghton here. Yesterday, up to 31, was driving to work and saw a ball tournament going on, thinking, man, those kids must be so hot. Today, 27, will be a bit windier. Maybe some thunderstorms today, but tomorrow we're back to sunshine and 30. It is a gorgeous Saskatchewan summer. Time for the biggest song in all of Saskatchewan, taking the top spot on the SK20. It's this one. Tame Impala, Jenny. It's called Dracula.

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1: SK20, where hit music lives.
2: Number 14.